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Together, we're all New Brunswick. 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
3: Good morning. A big jump in diesel prices overnight because of soaring world prices because of Donald Trump's war with Iran. The New Brunswick Energy and Utilities Board pumped up diesel prices by 11.1 cents to 220.8 a liter this morning. Furnace oil's up 11.2 cents to a maximum 213.4. No change in gas prices yet. A 26-year-old American man wanted by the FBI on a rape charge has been arrested in New Brunswick with extradition back to the U.S. pending. Simran Paul Singh was arrested by the Mounties in the Moncton area at the request of American authorities and appeared in court late last week. His lawyer says Singh is considering waiving his extradition and voluntarily returning to Indiana. Singh was charged with rape in 2024 but disappeared after being released on bail. Brunswick News reports the FBI says the arrest followed a lengthy international investigation. The Holt government has launched a search to fill three key legislative officer positions. Competitions are now open for the Official Languages Commissioner, Integrity Commissioner, and Chief Electoral Officer. A selection committee will review applications and recommend candidates to the Lieutenant Governor and Council. The current office holders, Shirley McLean, Charles Murray, and Kimberly Poffenroth, will remain in their roles until this process is complete. President Donald Trump has paid E. Jean Carroll more than $5.6 million that he owed her after a sexual abuse and defamation verdict. Trump transferred the money, including interest, on July 9th, according to a court filing. A New York jury found Trump liable in 2023 and awarded Carroll $5 million, but the payment was held in a court account while Trump exhausted all of his appeals. Carroll's lawyer, Roberta Kaplan, says they're pleased Carroll has now received the damages that the jury awarded. In sports, Spain beat France 2-0 in the first semifinal at the World Cup. They'll play the winner Sunday of this afternoon's match between England and Argentina. The American League won last night's All-Star game 4-0 over the National League, sparked by a 3-run first inning. The Yankees' Cody Bellinger was named the game's MVP for driving in two of those runs. Toronto starter Dylan Cease struck out the side in the first inning. Now you're up to date. I'm Darrell Good.
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5: 104.9 and the Wave weather for today will be clearing this morning. Some local smoke to watch out for this morning with a high of 25. Humidex getting up to 27 today, so not quite as warm or muggy as the last few days. Partly clouds for tonight with a low of 15. We'll be clearing by overnight. Sunshine for Thursday with a high of 20 and a mix of sun and cloud on Friday, also with a high of 20. Next tide will be low in the Bathurst Harbor this morning at 12:18. Temperature-wise, it's already 20 degrees with the Humidex 25 outside the Wave studios, and your time is 6:06.

0: Michael Jackson, Bad. It's 104.9 The Wave, Wave Mornings at 6:10, Wednesday, July the 15th. Hey, it's Jeff hanging out with you on a sort of start, as far as the start of the morning anyway, very muggy and humid, 25 degrees already. Interestingly enough, though, that Humidex at its peak today will be at 27, so right now is about as warm as it's going to be, but I know walking out the door this morning, it felt like, oh, this is going to be another one of those suffocating, kind of hot, sticky, gross, warm days, because it's warm. It's so warm already this early on, but it's not going to go much further than that. Humidex 27 at its peak. But as I say, already registering Humidex levels of 25 degrees this morning. So it is a tad warm out there. And of course, it's been very humid for a number of days now. There was the thunderstorm and heavy rain warning from last night. Did that happen? Straight up, I knocked some Neocitrin into me last night. I went to bed early because I've started this like cold thing. Although it's better today. My voice was a bit of a mess yesterday. I'm also drinking a hot green tea with honey right now as well. Anyway, that's really neither here nor there. But if there was some sort of a rainfall or thunderstorm event last night, I definitely missed it. I know we charged our devices and everything in case we lost power last night. But I don't know. I wasn't aware of anything if it did happen. And did it happen? I don't know. Give me a call, 548-8851. Did I miss anything good?
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0: 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Beds are burning at 6:23. It's Jeff hanging with you this morning. I was talking a little bit earlier about this big thunderstorm warning that we had last night, and I've been dealing with this this voice ailment, so I kind of knocked myself out with some Neocitrin and had a good night's sleep last night. So if it happened, I wasn't aware of it. I didn't see anything. I was asking you if anything went down, and Bertha to the rescue on the phones.
1: Yeah, did somebody call to tell you that we had no thunder or nothing?
0: I didn't think. Somebody just called, but I didn't think anything happened.
1: No, nothing happened, which I'm happy.
0: Yeah.
1: You know, but I would like to see a little bit of rain because we definitely need it.
0: Yeah, there's this big warning, and so nothing happened, eh?
1: Yeah. Hmm. We're lucky.
0: Well, I got a good night's sleep, and I didn't miss anything, so that's good.
1: And you didn't miss anything, and I'm hoping you feel better, like they say, you know, take it easy, be careful.
0: Yeah.
1: And, you know, sometimes from being drained, doing a lot of stuff, it can you can feel bad, too, like, you know.
0: Yeah, for sure, yeah.
1: So take it easy for today if you can.
0: Absolutely. Well, thanks for that, Bertha. Well, you take care, and you have a great day as well.
1: Thank you, Jeff.
0: Okay, thanks.
1: Okay.
0: Bye.
1: Bye-bye.
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1: Good morning. The Green Party's officially launched its leadership race to replace David Kuhn. Candidate applications will open August 4th and close September 12th. Party members choosing the new leader through a ranked balloting system. The winner will be announced at a leadership convention to be held in Fredericton December 5th. Kuhn led the party for 14 years, overseeing its big breakthrough in 2018 when it elected three MLAs to the legislature. That inmate who escaped from the Shediac jail is now going to prison. 36-year-old Todd John Lewis has been sentenced to 6 years in a federal pen. Lewis escaped from the Southeast Regional Correctional Facility in Shediac in February by cutting a hole in some mesh in the prison yard, getting onto the roof of the jail, and then jumping down into a snowbank and fleeing towards Moncton. He was on the run for 6 weeks until the Mounties found him in late March and put him back behind bars. The overdose epidemic seems to be stabilizing in the greater Moncton area now. The fire department handled more than 800 OD calls in June, way higher than the usual numbers. Other emergency services and frontline workers were also kept busy answering calls about overdoses, but through it all, there doesn't appear to have been any fatalities. The main problem was that the street drugs were being mixed with a veterinary tranquilizer. Fire Chief Conrad Landry tells Brunswick News a number of OD calls seems to be falling back to where they were before this crisis began. Also, a medical tent set up at the hub on St. George Street by the Salvus Clinic also seems to have helped. An increase in e-scooter usage has led to a notable increase in accidents requiring a trip to the emergency room. Toronto ER physician Dr. Daniel Rosenfeld says that since the pandemic, the number of ER visits involving e-scooters has jumped dramatically. In 2020, for instance, Sick Kids Hospital in Toronto saw one single e-scooter injury. Last year, 107, along with a spike in the numbers, also a spike in the severity. The Canadian Pediatric Society is calling on federal, provincial, and territorial governments to invest in a child injury prevention strategy that includes policy coordination, surveillance, research, public education, and social marketing. In sports, Spain is headed to the final Sunday at the World Cup after shutting down France 2-0. They'll play the winner of this afternoon's game between England and Argentina. The American League beat the Nationals 4-0 in last night's All-Star game. Cody Bellinger of the Yankees drove in two of the first inning's three runs, and he was named MVP. Now you're up to date. I'm Daryl Good.
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4: 104.9 and the Wave weather going to be clearing this morning. Humidex up to 27 degrees with a high of 25. Partly clouds for tonight, low of 15. Sunshine for tomorrow, a high of 20. Cloudy periods Thursday evening and Friday, a mix of sun and cloud and a high of 20. It's currently temperature-wise 20 degrees with the Humidex 25. Outside the Wave studios, and your next tide will be low in the Bathurst Harbor this afternoon at 12:18. Your current time is 6:36. Local smoke in the forecast as well. And speaking of smoke, there is a restricted burn as far as the burn ban here in Gloucester County, but burning is allowed through 8 p.m. to 8 a.m., hence the restricted ban. That's the latest on that. Burning from 8 p.m. to 8 a.m., GNB.ca daily, around 2 o'clock for updates on that. Wednesday, July the 15th, it's a busy one for Bathurst Hospitality Days. We're going to get into that as well. Once again, this morning, your chance to win a pair of super passes. Lots of excitement. And we've got the Morning Mind Buster lined up for you as well. Your chance to win some bingo cards. So let's get to it.
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0: 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Has it been 2 years already since their unforgettable performance at Bathurst Hospitality Days? Hard to believe. Time flies when you're having fun, and that's what we're going to be having this week, all this week for Bathurst Hospitality Days. Action-packed day today, and of course this weekend. We've got the live musical performances, Washboard Union, Mainlanders, and Martin Brothers on Friday, and then Saturday, Sloan, The Trues, and Signal Hill. And as we say, get over to their website there, bathurstfestival.com, for a full schedule of events and fireworks in store for tonight. So lots of excitement. In the meantime, we're heading over to our Morning Mind Buster recent survey. This was the most popular answer for people to describe their spouse in one word. What do you think that is? This was the most popular answer for people to describe their spouse in one word. By the way, the second most popular, just as an aside, maybe a little bit of extra information to help you, sweet. That's right. Oh, they're so sweet. That was the second most popular, but this was the most popular. All right, so you can answer over there on Facebook or give me a shout, 548-8851. We'll tell you the answer later in the show, and we'll do a random draw, of course, for those two radio bingo booklets.
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Jeff checking in as we check out the dad jokes for today. As I've mentioned here the last several weeks now, really, it's been a little while, the dad joke writer who used to come into the studio, but we had a huge fight. And as a matter of fact, I was talking to a friend of mine just recently, and they had told me that they ran into the dad joke writer on Main Street downtown, because I hear he hangs out there. And he was talking, you know what, about me. So that's not going to help this relationship any, that's for sure. He thinks he can run around talking, you know what, about me, and it's not going to get back to me? Yeah, well, he's got another thing coming. Anyway, he's still dropping off the jokes. This one here says, shout out to everyone who can remember every word to some random 80s song, but can't remember the password they created yesterday. That is a legit problem. I know for me personally. This one says, I played our wedding video backwards yesterday. It really cheered me up to see how I take the ring off my wife's finger, get out of the church, and go drinking with my best friends. Hey-o. Oh, hey. Hey-o. Yeesh. All right. There it is.

0: That's the worst comedic segment in radio history. Dad jokes. You just heard why.
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3: Good morning. A big jump in diesel prices overnight because of soaring world prices because of Donald Trump's war with Iran. The New Brunswick Energy and Utilities Board pumped up diesel prices by 11.1 cents to 220.8 a liter this morning. Furnace oil's up 11.2 cents to a maximum 213.4. No change in gas prices yet. A 26-year-old American man wanted by the FBI on a rape charge has been arrested in New Brunswick with extradition back to the U.S. pending. Simran Paul Singh was arrested by the Mounties in the Moncton area at the request of American authorities and appeared in court late last week. His lawyer says Singh is considering waiving his extradition and voluntarily returning to Indiana. Singh was charged with rape in 2024 but disappeared after being released on bail. Brunswick News reports the FBI says the arrest followed a lengthy international investigation. The Holt government has launched a search to fill three key legislative officer positions. Competitions are now open for the Official Languages Commissioner, Integrity Commissioner, and Chief Electoral Officer. A selection committee will review applications and recommend candidates to the Lieutenant Governor and Council. The current office holders, Shirley McLean, Charles Murray, and Kimberly Poffenroth, will remain in their roles until this process is complete. President Donald Trump has paid E. Jean Carroll more than $5.6 million that he owed her after a sexual abuse and defamation verdict. Trump transferred the money, including interest, on July 9th, according to a court filing. A New York jury found Trump liable in 2023 and awarded Carroll $5 million, but the payment was held in a court account while Trump exhausted all of his appeals. Carroll's lawyer, Roberta Kaplan, says they're pleased Carroll has now received the damages that the jury awarded. In sports, Spain beat France 2-0 in the first semifinal at the World Cup. They'll play the winner Sunday of this afternoon's match between England and Argentina. The American League won last night's All-Star Game 4-0 over the National League, sparked by a 3-run first inning. The Yankees' Cody Bellinger was named the game's MVP for driving in two of those runs. Toronto starter Dylan Cease struck out the side in the first inning. Now you're up to date. I'm Daryl Good.
4: Thanks, Daryl. 104.9 The Wave weather. Clearing this morning. Some local smoke this morning in sight. High of 25 and Humidex reaching 27 degrees. Apparently clouds for tonight will be clearing overnight. Low of 15. There is risk of thunder showers for tonight, but small chance. Sunshine for tomorrow with a high of 20. Cloudy periods Thursday evening and Friday. A mix of sun and cloud and a high of 20. Next tide in the Bathurst Harbor will be low this afternoon at 12:18. Your current temperature with that Humidex is 25 degrees outside the Wave Studios, and your current time is 7:04. Well, how about those diesel prices? My gosh. Glad I don't require that to operate my vehicle, although regular gas prices are bad enough. Python pizza. Yeah, that's a thing. We'll tell you where and how on Weird News. That's coming up in just a few. Your Wednesday of July the 15th. Thanks for starting it with us.
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0: 1049 of the Wave, Wave Mornings and Shakedown from Bob Seger. Your time is 7:08. It's Jeff hanging with you on your Wednesday morning. Let's do the news.
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0: Leave it to Everglades City in Florida to have a pizzeria named Wildman's Pizza, Pasta, and Pythons. That's right. And by the way, Wildman's is accepting pythons in exchange for a free pizza these days. The pizzeria uses snake fat to make snake oils, skin creams, and soap. They use snake bones, too, to make jewelry. The owner, Dustin Crum, says, and I quote, "I'm the first place in the world to accept python as currency. So you can trade in a python for a pizza." Goes on to say, "We do python toppings, python pizza, iguana, you know, whatever," unquote. I'm not sure if I want to find out what whatever is, but I'm pretty sure that's a hard no for me. Hey, I got a good size python here. Can I get an extra large combo?
1: Weird news.
0: 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We got it for you coming up in just a few.
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1: 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Birthday celebrations. This is the July 15th edition. Pretty quiet as far as local celebs. Hollywood list includes Jesse the Body Ventura, who is 75 today. One of the all-time great recognizable figures of the WWF. I always kind of considered Jesse the Body sort of a poor man's Hulk Hogan, just in the sense that he didn't really achieve in the ring. He was probably more known as a broadcaster. I know when I was growing up and watching the WWF in the 80s, Jesse the Body and Gorilla Monsoon, also another former wrestler, they were just magic behind the microphone. Just for me, one of the greatest broadcasting duos ever. And Jesse the Body Ventura, he got into politics after that. I believe he became the governor of Minnesota. Very smart guy. Anyway, props and birthday wishes to Jesse the Body Ventura. Legendary singer Linda Ronstadt is 80 years of age today as well. I did want to point out that some pretty cool news from the Rotary Club yesterday, as it was announced that there's plans for the installation of a new memorial at Vimy Ridge. And this is going to be dedicated to the 37 North Shore New Brunswick Regiment soldiers who made the ultimate sacrifice at the Battle of D-Day. Honorary Colonel of the North Shore Regiment, Paolo Fongemi, was there to make that presentation for the Rotary Club. So that's awesome and certainly a well-deserved recognition. Now, if you want to pass along your birthday wishes as far as celebrations, anniversaries, all of that, you can do so over at our website. That's at thewavebathurst.com. Or you can email thewavebathurst@mbsradio.com. The end of the month, we draw for that $50 gift certificate from Danny's.
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3: Good morning. The Green Party's officially launched its leadership race to replace David Kuhn. Candidate applications will open August 4th and close September 12th. Party members choosing the new leader through a ranked balloting system. The winner will be announced at a leadership convention to be held in Fredericton December 5th. Kuhn led the party for 14 years, overseeing its big breakthrough in 2018 when it elected three MLAs to the legislature. That inmate who escaped from the Shediac jail is now going to prison. 36-year-old Todd John Lewis has been sentenced to 6 years in a federal pen. Lewis escaped from the Southeast Regional Correctional Facility in Shediac in February by cutting a hole in some mesh in the prison yard, getting onto the roof of the jail, and then jumping down into a snowbank and fleeing towards Moncton. He was on the run for 6 weeks until the Mounties found him in late March and put him back behind bars. The overdose epidemic seems to be stabilizing in the greater Moncton area now. The fire department handled more than 800 OD calls in June, way higher than the usual numbers. Other emergency services and frontline workers were also kept busy answering calls about overdoses, but through it all, there doesn't appear to have been any fatalities. The main problem was that the street drugs were being mixed with a veterinary tranquilizer. Fire Chief Conrad Landry tells Brunswick News a number of OD calls seems to be falling back to where they were before this crisis began. Also, a medical tent set up at the hub on St. George Street by the Salvus Clinic also seems to have helped. An increase in e-scooter usage has led to a notable increase in accidents requiring a trip to the emergency room. Toronto ER physician Dr. Daniel Rosenfeld says that since the pandemic, the number of ER visits involving e-scooters has jumped dramatically. In 2020, for instance, Sick Kids Hospital in Toronto saw one single e-scooter injury. Last year, 107, along with a spike in the numbers, also a spike in the severity. The Canadian Pediatric Society is calling on federal, provincial, and territorial governments to invest in a child injury prevention strategy that includes policy coordination, surveillance, research, public education, and social marketing. In sports, Spain is headed to the final Sunday at the World Cup after shutting down France 2-0. They'll play the winner of this afternoon's game between England and Argentina. The American League beat the Nationals 4-0 in last night's All-Star game. Cody Bellinger of the Yankees drove in two of the first inning's three runs, and he was named MVP. Now you're up to date. I'm Daryl Good.
4: Thanks, Daryl. 104.9 The Wave weather will be clearing this morning. Humidex getting to 27 degrees, partly clouds for tonight. Low of 15 will be clearing overnight. Sunny for Thursday with a high of 20, and Friday a mix of sun and cloud and a high of 20. Next tide's low in the Bathurst Harbor this afternoon at 12:18. With that Humidex, it's 25 degrees outside the Wave studios, and your time is 7:36. Birthday wishes to Lee Sereggers from family and friends. Hope you have a great day, Lee's. We're getting over to the 104.9 Wave web poll coming up in just a few. Foodies have made their voices known as far as what the best country for food is. And speaking of food, have you seen the price of beef lately? Yeah, that's today's poll questionnaire. That's coming up in just a few. 7:36. Good Wednesday morning of this July the 15th. Thanks for starting it with us.

0: Bon Jovi, Living on a Prayer. They're out on the road right now. 104.9 The Wave, Wave Mornings. Your time is 7:40. It's Jeff hanging with you. We're heading over to the 104.9 Wave Vogue Optical web poll. What country has the best food? Well, you made your thoughts and feelings known loud and clear and very proudly as far as patriotic is concerned, because you voted Canada 57%, wasn't even close, with Mexico and Italy tying for 14%. On that one. Interestingly enough, Taste Atlas, they're like this food publication, they recently determined the best cuisines in the world for 2025. So number five was Portuguese, number four was Spanish, three was Mexican, two Italian, and one Greek. Just an FYI, Canada was actually 43 on the list. So we got some ways to go before we join that exclusive list. Now, as far as today is concerned, speaking of food and everything, with higher prices, are you still buying beef? Beef prices in this country, if you didn't know, reached record highs in 2025 and has continued to climb into 2026. Canada, by the way, consistently ranks among the top 10 beef exporting nations, with over 50% of its beef and cattle production exported annually, mostly to the U.S. But prices have really gone up, as you probably know if you're out there grocery shopping these days. So how are you compensating for it? Are you still doing it? Or you're just like, look, it is what it is. Got to eat, right? So let us know your thoughts on that. You can vote over there at thewavebathurst.com. We actually have a bunch of cows living in our front yard these days out in Little River. And I was told that a couple of them actually listen to the show. They're probably not going to be too happy with me when I get home based on this conversation.
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104.9 The Wave, Wave Mornings, and every morning from Sugar Ray, 7:48. It's Jeff hanging with you on this morning. Clearing and starting to do just that right now. And Humidex already at 25 degrees, although at its peak 27. So it felt

0: be all right, by the way. Where was I? Yeah, so last night there was this big severe thunderstorm warning, and I had some calls. I was asking people earlier this morning on the show, and people are calling in, and they're like, no, nothing happened. So I don't know what it is about, like, the summer and trying to predict the correct weather, but it seems as though the weatherman, whoever that is, seems to be off more often than not, especially during the summer. Like, I can remember there was, like, I think it was three Saturdays ago, the forecast was, like, heavy rain, and it was beautiful and sunny the entire day. It's almost like a pin the tail on the donkey thing. Like, they're just, they blindfold and to see if it sticks, and, oh, mix of sun and cloud, risk of thunder showers. We'll see what happens, which is basically the same forecast every day. As far as our hospitality day's forecast, though, knock on wood, here's hoping it'll stick. Mix of sun and cloud pretty much into Friday and Saturday, and that's great news for the big shows, right, the musical shows. And tonight, it's the fireworks. Yes, the fireworks are on Wednesday this year. That's this evening, and it looks like it's going to be all right. There is risk of thunder showers, but it's a small risk. But again, they say that every day anyway. So, yeah, lots going on for Bathurst Hospitality Days as the festival is in full swing. And speaking of which, going to give you a chance once again after 8 o'clock to win a pair of super passes. Also, a very special live musical performance as well from one of our great local performers, who won't be at Bathurst Hospitality Days, but will be at Blues de la Bay coming up. Looking forward to that. So stick around.
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1: Good morning. A big jump in diesel prices overnight because of soaring world prices because of Donald Trump's war with Iran. The New Brunswick Energy and Utilities Board pumped up diesel prices by 11.1 cents to 220.8 a liter this morning. Furnace oil's up 11.2 cents to a maximum 213.4. No change in gas prices yet. A 26-year-old American man wanted by the FBI on a rape charge has been arrested in New Brunswick with extradition back to the U.S. pending. Simran Paul Singh was arrested by the Mounties in the Moncton area at the request of American authorities and appeared in court late last week. His lawyer says Singh is considering waiving his extradition and voluntarily returning to Indiana. Singh was charged with rape in 2024 but disappeared after being released on bail. Brunswick News reports the FBI says the arrest followed a lengthy international investigation. The Holt government has launched a search to fill three key legislative officer positions. Competitions are now open for the Official Languages Commissioner, Integrity Commissioner, and Chief Electoral Officer. A selection committee will review applications and recommend candidates to the Lieutenant Governor and Council. The current office holders, Shirley McLean, Charles Murray, and Kimberly Poffenroth, will remain in their roles until this process is complete. President Donald Trump has paid E. Jean Carroll more than $5.6 million that he owed her after a sexual abuse and defamation verdict. Trump transferred the money, including interest, on July 9th, according to a court filing. A New York jury found Trump liable in 2023 and awarded Carroll $5 million, but the payment was held in a court account while Trump exhausted all of his appeals. Carroll's lawyer, Roberta Kaplan, says they're pleased Carroll has now received the damages that the jury awarded. In sports, Spain beat France 2-0 in the first semifinal at the World Cup. They'll play the winner Sunday of this afternoon's match between England and Argentina. The American League won last night's All-Star Game 4-0 over the National League, sparked by a three-run first inning. The Yankees' Cody Bellinger was named the game's MVP for driving in two of those runs. Toronto starter Dylan Cease struck out the side in the first inning. Now you're up to date. I'm Daryl Good.
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4: 104.9 The Wave weather for today. A mix of sun and cloud. Clearing this morning. Humidex reaching 27 degrees. Partly clouds for tonight. Low 15 will be clearing overnight. Sunny for Thursday with a high of 20. And a mix of sun and cloud on Friday with a high of 20. Next tide is going to be low in the Bathurst Harbor this afternoon at 12:18. It's currently 20 degrees with the Humidex 23 outside the Wave studios. And your time is 8:05. Pair of super passes to be won this hour for Bathurst Hospitality Days. We'll do another edition of Name That Tune, another musical montage to look forward to. Speaking of musical montage, looking forward to a performance this morning from one of our greatest musicians here within the Chaleur region. That's coming up at around 8:30. And the Viral File celebrates Hot Dog Day with a song about hot dogs, obviously. That's coming up Wednesday, July the 15th. Thanks for starting your day with us.

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It's Jeff with you. Pretty sure the song will be in the set on Saturday night over at Vickers Field. It's going to be a time. It's the Trues, not ready to go. And they're ready for Bathurst Hospitality Days. Are you? 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

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Happy National Hot Dog Day, if you're so inclined to celebrate. Of course, the internet is going to get involved, and obviously, a dude did a song about it with an Elvis twist. Let's have a listen to this one. I know.

0: 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That might be too controversial for this morning.
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That's Jeff saying good morning to you. Thanks so much for listening in this morning. And as promised, we do have a pair of super passes for Bathurst Hospitality Days to give away. We're going to give you that opportunity right now, as a matter of fact. Another edition of Name That Tune. It's another musical montage from a various amount of performers that we'll be playing for this weekend up in Vickers Field. So I've got five songs here. You only have to name two of them to win said prize. So let's have a listen.

0: right, there is your five-song musical montage from a number of different performers for this weekend's Bathurst Hospitality Days. Name two of them for a pair of super passes, and you can see all of those amazing groups this weekend. Caller number seven, give me two of those songs, 548-8851.
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0: I've got the two songs.
1: Which songs do you have?
0: Everything You've Done Wrong and Shot of Glory.
1: The Washboard Union, I believe. Yeah, there you go. Shot of Glory. Yeah, absolutely. So those are two of the five. So congratulations, you got the tickets.
0: Fantastic.
1: Yeah, fantastic for sure. And what's your name?
0: Lynn Woodrow.
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13: Good morning. The Green Party's officially launched its leadership race to replace David Kuhn. Candidate applications will open August 4th and close September 12th. Party members choosing the new leader through a ranked balloting system. The winner will be announced at a leadership convention to be held in Fredericton December 5th. Kuhn led the party for 14 years, overseeing its big breakthrough in 2018 when it elected three MLAs to the legislature. That inmate who escaped from the Shediac jail is now going to prison. 36-year-old Todd John Lewis has been sentenced to 6 years in a federal pen. Lewis escaped from the Southeast Regional Correctional Facility in Shediac in February by cutting a hole in some mesh in the prison yard, getting onto the roof of the jail, and then jumping down into a snowbank and fleeing towards Moncton. He was on the run for 6 weeks until the Mounties found him in late March and put him back behind bars. The overdose epidemic seems to be stabilizing in the greater Moncton area now. The fire department handled more than 800 OD calls in June, way higher than the usual numbers. Other emergency services and frontline workers were also kept busy answering calls about overdoses, but through it all, there doesn't appear to have been any fatalities. The main problem was that the street drugs were being mixed with a veterinary tranquilizer. Fire Chief Conrad Landry tells Brunswick News that a number of OD calls seems to be falling back to where they were before this crisis began. Also, a medical tent set up at the hub on St. George Street by the Salvus Clinic also seems to have helped. An increase in e-scooter usage has led to a notable increase in accidents requiring a trip to the emergency room. Toronto ER physician Dr. Daniel Rosenfeld says that since the pandemic, the number of ER visits involving e-scooters has jumped dramatically. In 2020, for instance, Sick Kids Hospital in Toronto saw one single e-scooter injury. Last year, 107, along with a spike in the numbers, also a spike in the severity. The Canadian Pediatric Society is calling on federal, provincial, and territorial governments to invest in a child injury prevention strategy that includes policy coordination, surveillance, research, public education, and social marketing. In sports, Spain is headed to the final Sunday at the World Cup after shutting down France 2-0. They'll play the winner of this afternoon's game between England and Argentina. The American League beat the Nationals 4-0 in last night's All-Star game. Cody Bellinger of the Yankees drove in two of the first inning's three runs, and he was named MVP. Now you're up to date. I'm Daryl Good.
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15: 104.9 The Wave weather, mix of sun and cloud for today. Humidex getting to 27, partly clouds tonight, low of 15. Could see some showers or risk of thunder showers, 30% chance, but we'll be clearing overnight with sunshine for Thursday and a high of 20. Cloudy periods Thursday evening and Friday, mix of sun and cloud and a high of 20. Next night's going to be low in the Bathurst Harbor this afternoon at 12:18. With the Humidex, it's 23 degrees outside the Wave studios and your time is 8:34. As promised, Mr. J.P. LeBlanc has landed in studio. He's caffeinated and ready to go. And we're going to be chatting about some really cool stuff that's happening with J.P. over the last year and his big performance coming up as well at Blues to LeBay. Looking forward to that. As Live Music Week continues here on Wave Mornings, it's 8:35, your Wednesday of July the 15th. Thanks for starting it with us.
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0: 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It's 104.9 The Wave, Wave Mornings. 8:39, Jeff saying hi. JP LeBlanc, hello to you.
1: Good morning, Jeff.
0: Yes, thanks for coming in. I know it's a little bit early.
1: Oh, jeez. Not too bad.
0: You got some golfing to do today.
1: Yes, yes. Big tournament, Square Green, Hospitality Days. Tournaments. So,
0: speaking of which, so many events, also a golf tournament.
1: I know.
0: Yeah,
1: I know.
0: 1 o'clock start this afternoon.
1: So much fun going on.
0: Yes, and that's kind of a new passion for you now, isn't it?
1: Yeah, I took it up last year, and seems I've been playing like too much lately. Not as productive as I used to be, but it is what it is.
0: Less guitar practicing now.
1: A little bit less.
0: Not that you need that much, but man, it's been a good year for you.
1: Yeah, what a blast. Last year I recorded the album in Nashville, and then I released it last year. And yeah, it's been just been crazy. I've been nominated for 2 Canadian Blues Music Awards. I went to Toronto for that, and I was nominated. Actually, I won my first East Coast Music Awards. For,
0: that's awesome.
1: Blues Album of the Year.
0: Congratulations.
1: Like last month in Sydney, Nova Scotia.
0: That's so a big
1: that
0: deal.
1: That was pretty special.
0: All in My Blood is the latest release.
1: Yep.
0: Recorded in Nashville.
1: That's right.
0: Colin Linden.
1: Mm-hmm.
0: So tell us a little bit about him.
1: He's my favorite producer of all time, even before I went to meet him in Nashville. And the way it worked, my writing partner, Larry LeBlanc, who's a music journalist in Toronto, he knows like pretty much everybody in the music industry. And so we've been writing for like 2-3 years, and we had enough songs for an album. So he's like, who would you like to work with? And I told him my dream producer would be Colin Linden. Because he won a Grammy with Kim Moe and produced a lot of Colin James' album. And he worked with Bob Dylan. And so,
0: crazy.
1: So in the blues industry, he's like pretty up there.
0: Yeah.
1: So we call him up. And he's like, yeah, just send me your demo. And we'll see how it goes. And sure enough, he liked the song. So he's like, okay, let's do it. And we booked 2 sessions there. And so I went twice, and just a great, great guy, but just a genius producer. And the team that he built in the studio was just crazy good musicians as well. I was like in awe. So yeah, what a great experience for me.
0: What did you learn from it that you didn't know before?
1: Just their work ethics and just how good they are. Mm. I mean, these are pros. So I get there, and you know, we're all introducing ourselves, and you know, I don't know who we booked as the studio musicians. So we're talking, and the drummer's like, yeah, my name's George Roselli. I played with Bob Dylan from 2001, 2019, from New Orleans. I'm like, oh, that's cool, you know, just small talk, you know, just introducing ourselves. And I'm like, holy geez, I mean, these guys are pros. And
0: yeah.
1: And we're doing my songs, but
0: right.
1: I mean, I was the weak link, right? So, so this was like 1-2 sessions, I mean, 2 takes, and they went out, maybe have a smoke, and I had to redo my part. So, but it was just like the work ethic and the even like the way they recorded, all those little things that I've picked up on. So, yeah, just and great musicians, great guy, and all around great experience.
0: Awesome, love it. We're gonna be hearing JP perform here in just a few minutes. So we're gonna take a short break, and we'll be right back. Stay with us with JP LeBlanc.
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0: 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Here I go again, 8:49. It's Jeff saying hi. And if you're just joining us, Mr. JP LeBlanc is in studio. We got Facebook Live going here, and JP is about to perform a tune for us. So take it away, my friend.
1: Okay, well, this one's called Juana's Bar. And it's about, well, just a crazy bar in New Orleans. And recorded in Nashville with Steve Riley from the Mamou Playboys on.

0: All right. Great stuff there. JP LeBlanc live in studio. I think the music thing might work out for you.
1: I hope so.
0: Yeah.
1: There's no plan B.
0: It's going. And speaking of which, you're going to be live at Blues de la Baie, right?
1: Yeah, my next show is Saturday in Miscou at La Vieille École. Okay. This is a solo acoustic show. And after that, that's the big show of the Blues de la Baie on Saturday night. I have a special guest from Chicago, Liddell McClinn, coming up with me. And full band. And it's going to be just a great, great evening, great music. And just really looking forward to that one.
0: Yeah, hometown show. Yeah. JP LeBlanc. Once again, thanks for coming in, my friend.
1: I appreciate it, man.
0: All right, 8:53, it's Wave Mornings.
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Jeff hanging with you on your Wednesday. Busy week, lots of traffic, tourists in town, Hospitality Days week. Have fun and enjoy. And speaking of traffic, the Spoons, Romantic Traffic, is on 104.9.

Life is a Highway from Tom Cochran. It's 1049 on the way. Various sections of highways within the Chaleur region busy and delays as road construction season is upon us. And that's very much the case around our area. I was out yesterday, actually. I thought I'd take the highway instead of going through east with the construction there, but I ran into construction and delays on the highway. So it's the season for road construction. And of course, a big shout out to all the workers out there that have been dealing with the heat, humidity over these last several days. So watch out for them as well. Flashdance, What a Feeling. 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

Alanis Morissette, Hand in My Pocket, 104.9 The Wave. It's Jeff with you this Wednesday, July the 15th. 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

There's Gowan in the Criminal Mind. It's on 104.9 of the Wave. It's Jeff checking in. Thanks to our pal JP LeBlanc for an awesome performance this morning in studio. It's been live music week all this week, showcasing some of the great local talent we have here in the Chaleur region. And don't forget, JP will be at the Blues de la Bay very soon in Petit Rocher. You can check out that performance from our Facebook Live this morning. Frankie Valli and Grease. It's on 104.9 the Wave.

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Super Freak from Rick James, 104.9 and The Wave with Blue Rodeo, 5 days in May. Those days long behind us now. The hot, hazy, lazy days of summer, and Bathurst Hospitality Days is here. Fireworks night. Get out and enjoy. There's going to be lots going on this evening as well down at the waterfront with the Teen Idol finale. So looking forward to that. And of course, the Boudreaux Family Band, who was in on Monday here in the studio, will be performing right after Teen Idol tonight. So lots on the go. Bathurstfestival.com. Here is Blue Rodeo on The Wave.

Thinking of you, Harlequin. It's on 104.9 The Wave, the 90-minute music marathon. I'm out of here. I'll check back in with you tomorrow morning. 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Going to be a really exciting day and evening in our region. So get out and enjoy. Pat Benatar, Love is a Battlefield. 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
9: Here's your latest Environment Canada weather forecast for Bathurst. Clearing, but some local smoke this morning. Windy near noon with a high of 25. Partly cloudy, a chance of showers or thunder showers tonight before clearing. Windy and a low of 15. A mix of sun and cloud tomorrow morning. Windy high of 20. A mix of sun and cloud Friday and 20.
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7: Here's your latest Environment Canada weather forecast. Mix of sun and cloud with a chance of showers this afternoon. There's some local smoke blowing in from Quebec and Ontario as well. High today of 25. For tonight, partly cloudy with a chance of showers this evening and thunder showers. It will clear overnight, low 15. For Thursday, mix of sun and cloud, high tomorrow of 20. And for Friday, same thing, mix of sun and cloud and high of 20.
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6: Here's your latest Environment Canada weather forecast. Mix of sun and cloud with a chance of showers this afternoon. There's some local smoke blowing in from Quebec and Ontario as well. High today of 25. For tonight, partly cloudy with a chance of showers this evening and thunder showers. It will clear overnight, low of 15. Thursday, mix of sun and cloud, high tomorrow of 20. And for Friday, same thing, mix of sun and cloud and high of 20.
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12: Here's your latest Environment Canada weather forecast. Mix of sun and cloud with a chance of showers this afternoon. There's some local smoke blowing in from Quebec and Ontario as well. High today of 25. For tonight, partly cloudy with a chance of showers this evening and thunder showers. It will clear overnight, low of 15. For Thursday, mix of sun and cloud, high tomorrow of 20. And for Friday, same thing, mix of sun and cloud and high of 20.
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Hanging out with Mitch on your Wednesday afternoon. Sky, the Jay Giles Band coming up after Otis Redding.

0: That's the Jay Giles Band and Centerfold on 104.9 The Wave. Wrapping up a long set of tunes. It's Mitch hanging out with you. And yes, a nice sunny day here in the Chaleur region. 25 degrees with the humidex only feeling like 27. It's just pleasant, you know, not like, you know, the crazy humidity or anything like that. Just a warm day. Hopefully the weather looks like it's going to cooperate for the fireworks tonight for the hospitality days. So something to look forward to there, but. Yeah, a lot of talk about thunder showers, of course, all through New Brunswick yesterday. There was severe thunderstorm watches in effect, and at least for us anyway, nothing. I was expecting a crazy light show at some point yesterday with just all the talk that was going around online, but yeah, turned out to be a whole lot of nothing. I was looking at the lightning maps earlier yesterday, and like the Trois-Rivières area in Quebec, saw some crazy thunder and lightning, and it did shift its way towards us. It just was more north, like kind of north of Campbellton. It seems to be where a lot of the activity was. But yeah, the whole lot of nothing with the thunder showers yesterday. I guess we'll have to wait for another day.
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0: 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And yes, Hospitality Day is officially underway. A lot of stuff on the go in and around Bathurst today. Of course, actually right now, the family swim is taking place at the Aquatic Center until 4 o'clock. Could be full. I mean, if you want to try and get in for a swim, you might be able to. They did recommend people come early to avoid any disappointments. So you can check that out. Food Village tonight from 4 to 11. Teen Idol, 6:30 tonight down on the waterfront. You want to come and support some of the local teens in the Teen Idol finale. You can come check that out, or the finale, I should say. And then the fireworks tonight at 10 o'clock. So we didn't get a light show from, you know, all the talk about thunder and lightning yesterday, but looks like we'll be getting some fireworks tonight. Weather's looking like it should be good at 10 o'clock tonight. Come on and check out the Hospitality Day's fireworks.
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6: Here's your latest Environment Canada weather forecast. Mix of sun and cloud with a chance of showers this afternoon. There's some local smoke blowing in from Quebec and Ontario as well. High today of 25. For tonight, partly cloudy with a chance of showers this evening and thunder showers. It will clear overnight, low 15. Thursday, mix of sun and cloud, high tomorrow of 20. And for Friday, same thing, mix of sun and cloud and high of 20.
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0: That's the odds, and it falls apart on 104.9 The Wave. And our Wave web poll today, we're asking, you know, with the high prices, are you still buying beef? It's a simple yes or no vote. 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Yeah, beef prices in Canada reaching record highs last year and continuing to climb in early 2026. Retail prices rising roughly 14 to 16% year over year by early 2026, and up to 35% higher than the five-year average by late 2025. And yeah, there's been, it's a little bit tough, you know, these days. 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

0: Fleetwood Mac and Don't Stop on 104.9 The Wave. It's Mitch, and we're down to the final three teams of the FIFA World Cup. Of course, we had Spain defeating France yesterday, which France just had nothing in that match, it seemed. And so now we wait to see who will play Spain in their first World Cup final since 2010 when they won, of course. And it's down to England and Argentina. I don't know who's going to win this one. This could be one heck of a match, I think, between these two. Though a lot of people are saying that, you know, FIFA wants Argentina to win, so we'll likely be Messi in Argentina. We'll wait and see what happens, but yeah, it all gets underway here in less than an hour, 4 o'clock, and then we have the final taking place on Sunday at 4. We'll find out today who Spain will face in the final.
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0: Pikes on 104.9 The Wave. It's Mitch, and decent day out there today. And next few days looking pleasant. Like, next couple days just sitting around 20 degrees, not too hot, not cool. Some might call that a little bit cool, but 20 degrees is okay. You know, it's nice to have that relief from the humidity when it arrives. Anyway, closer look at your forecast coming up in just a few. Then back to the tunes with Journey.
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8: Wave weather.
9: Here's your latest Environment Canada weather forecast. Mix of sun and cloud with a chance of showers this afternoon. There's some local smoke blowing in from Quebec and Ontario as well. High today of 25. For tonight, partly cloudy with a chance of showers this evening and thunder showers. It will clear overnight, low of 15. For Thursday, mix of sun and cloud, high tomorrow of 20. And for Friday, same thing, mix of sun and cloud and high of 20.
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4: Good afternoon. The Bank of Canada has held its key interest rate at 2.25% for a sixth straight scheduled decision. Central Bank noted the economy is beginning to recover after a weak start to the year and says the current rate should help bring inflation more in line with the bank's 2% target. However, it did warn that higher oil prices linked to the ongoing conflict in the Middle East could keep upward pressure on inflation, especially for gas and groceries. Central Bank says it does expect economic growth to pick up in the current quarter. Bank of Canada's key lending rate has remained unchanged at 2.25% since October of 2025. Teams are already preparing for the upcoming junior hockey season. Officials with the Schiller Lightning in Bathurst are looking for billet families as they get ready for training camp that's opening soon. Families get a stipend to cover the cost of hosting a team through the hockey season. You can find out more information online by visiting schillerlightning.ca. Some road work is underway that you might want to watch out for. Repairs and paving has now begun on Ryan Road and will last a couple of weeks. Crews are working from 7 a.m. until the early evening with only local traffic being allowed in the area. There's no through traffic, but local residents can still access Ryan Road via the Vanier Boulevard to Van Tassel Street. The inmate who escaped from the Shediac jail is now going to a federal prison. 36-year-old Todd John Lewis was sentenced to 6 years in the federal penitentiary this week for the escape and other charges. Lewis escaped from the Southeast Regional Correctional Facility in Shediac back in February after noticing a hole in the wire mesh at the top of a security fence. He was able to climb up a basketball hoop with the help of another inmate and then squeeze through the gap onto the roof of the jail. From there, Lewis jumped down into a snowbank and fled towards Moncton. He was on the run for about 6 weeks until the Mounties finally found him again in late March. The province says several projects have been delayed due to the ongoing strike by skilled trade workers in New Brunswick. Two electrical workers unions and a carpenter's local walked off the job nearly a month ago. The province has confirmed that some Department of Transportation projects are facing delays. Other major projects like upgrades at hospitals in Moncton and Fredericton, the New Brunswick legislature, and the construction of a new multiplex recreational facility in Miramichi are also facing potential disruptions. Workers argue that wages have failed to keep pace with inflation, while employers say they've made fair contract offers that already include significant wage increases. A Fredericton man is facing charges after police seized roughly 700,000 illegal cigarettes during a traffic stop in Nova Scotia. RCMP said they stopped a vehicle near Truro, Nova Scotia last Thursday, July 9th, and discovered some 70 cases of illegal tobacco. A 42-year-old Fredericton man was arrested on charges under the Criminal Code and Excise Act. Another traffic stop in the same area on the same day also uncovered thousands of vapes and over 400 pounds of illegal cannabis. A 41-year-old Toronto man is facing charges in connection with that seizure. Brunswick News is reporting a glitch in the province's new public sector payroll system left several government departments and school districts in the dark about their finances. The reporting says payroll expenses failed to transfer into the new Fusion payroll system's main financial ledger for months. It affected several organizations, including three school districts. It meant that those school districts and departments couldn't see their true expenses while they were trying to formulate their budgets. The province says new monitoring measures are being put in place as Fusion expands to even more departments and school districts. The rollout of the new payroll system that was first announced under the previous Higgs government in 2020 is already more than 2 years behind schedule and over $200 million over budget. Canada Post handed out $30.8 million in bonuses to executives and managers last year, even as it warned the corporation was on the brink of collapse. 2025 bonus payments went to nearly 2,400 managers. Meanwhile, Canada Post is in the midst of pushing through worker concessions, service cuts, and taking on more than $2 billion in public taxpayer loans to keep its operations afloat. Canadian Union of Postal Workers President Jan Simpson says the bonuses are unacceptable, with executives rewarding themselves as both services and employees take on cuts. Canada Post has lost more than $5 billion since it last reported a profit way back in 2017. In sports, England and Argentina are on the pitch right now for the second semifinal of the World Cup. The winner will advance to take on Spain in the final on Sunday. And no games tonight in Major League Baseball as they're still on their All-Star break. Now you're up to date. I'm Jeff Goodfellow.
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4: Here's your latest Environment Canada weather forecast. Partly cloudy with a chance of showers this evening, then clearing overnight, low 15. For Thursday, a mix of sun and cloud, high tomorrow of 20, and much the same for Friday, sun and cloud, and a high of 20.
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0: Bare Naked Ladies and Enid on 104.9 The Wave. It's Mitch, and Taco Bell has been in the news over the last couple days. Health officials in the U.S., they're investigating whether Taco Bell could be linked to a growing outbreak of explosive diarrhea that is happening right now. Yes, there's a parasite that's apparently causing it. More than 5,000 people across dozens of states have reportedly been sickened. Although investigators haven't confirmed if Taco Bell is the actual source, it's just that anyone they've talked to that is sick, they've all been asked, like, well, have you had Taco Bell recently? And they're all like, yeah, actually, I have. So now we all know the jokes about Taco Bell, right? You know how it kind of causes these things anyway. But this seems to be much worse than just, you know, a regular trip to Taco Bell. So anyway, there's locations that have temporarily removed ingredients like lettuce, onions, cilantro, guacamole. While the investigation continues, officials believe that contaminated produce may be involved in the spread of this this parasite. So anyway, if you're heading to the U.S. for any reason and you may be hitting up a Taco Bell, may want to keep the nearest washroom close by just in case.
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It's Mitch, and now for another edition of Discover the Cover. And this afternoon, featuring some Jimmy Eat World. It just takes some time. A cover of Jimmy Eat World's The Middle, going to the Supergirl soundtrack, which movie itself has not been doing great in the box office, but one song from the movie has been making its rounds online. I came across this the other day by Kelty Gray, and her rendition, kind of an indie version, I guess you could call it, of The Middle.

0: a different rendition, but, you know, she definitely makes it her own, that's for sure. Probably one of the better things, I think, from the Supergirl movie, despite how it's been doing in the box office.
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8: Here's your latest Environment Canada weather forecast. Partly cloudy with a chance of showers this evening, then clearing overnight, low 15. For Thursday, a mix of sun and cloud, high tomorrow of 20, and much the same for Friday, sun and cloud, and a high of 20.
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0: That's Sloan on 104.9 The Wave, who, of course, your headliner for Hospitality Days, the Saturday night concert. Of course, Friday night, we got the Washboard Union, and Saturday with Sloan, the Trues, Signal Hill going to be there. Awesome lineup. And Jeff's giving away super passes all this week to get you in for both concerts. Make sure you're listening again tomorrow morning, Wave Mornings with Jeff, for your next chance to get in and win. Gonna check in with the newsroom at 5 o'clock, latest in news, weather, and sports with your information update, and then kicking off the All Ladies Feel Good Drive Home.
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3: Good afternoon. The Bank of Canada has held its key interest rate at 2.25% for a sixth straight scheduled decision. Central Bank noted the economy is beginning to recover after a weak start to the year and says the current rate should help bring inflation more in line with the bank's 2% target. However, it did warn that higher oil prices linked to the ongoing conflict in the Middle East could keep upward pressure on inflation, especially for gas and groceries. Central Bank says it does expect economic growth to pick up in the current quarter. Bank of Canada's key lending rate has remained unchanged at 2.25% since October of 2025. Teams are already preparing for the upcoming junior hockey season. Officials with the Schiller Lightning in Bathurst are looking for billet families as they get ready for training camp that's opening soon. Families get a stipend to cover the cost of hosting a team through the hockey season. You can find out more information online by visiting schillerlightning.ca. Some road work is underway that you might want to watch out for. Repairs and paving has now begun on Ryan Road and will last a couple of weeks. Crews are working from 7 a.m. until the early evening with only local traffic being allowed in the area. There's no through traffic, but local residents can still access Ryan Road via the Vanier Boulevard to Van Tassel Street. The inmate who escaped from the Shediac jail is now going to a federal prison. 36-year-old Todd John Lewis was sentenced to 6 years in a federal penitentiary this week for the escape and other charges. Lewis escaped from the Southeast Regional Correctional Facility in Shediac back in February after noticing a hole in the wire mesh at the top of a security fence. He was able to climb up a basketball hoop with the help of another inmate and then squeeze through the gap onto the roof of the jail. From there, Lewis jumped down into a snowbank and fled towards Moncton. He was on the run for about 6 weeks until the Mounties finally found him again in late March. The province says several projects have been delayed due to the ongoing strike by skilled trade workers in New Brunswick. Two electrical workers' unions and a carpenter's local walked off the job nearly a month ago. The province has confirmed that some Department of Transportation projects are facing delays. Other major projects like upgrades at hospitals in Moncton and Fredericton, the New Brunswick legislature, and the construction of a new multiplex recreational facility in Miramichi are also facing potential disruptions. Workers argue that wages have failed to keep pace with inflation, while employers say they've made fair contract offers that already include significant wage increases. A Fredericton man is facing charges after police seized roughly 700,000 illegal cigarettes during a traffic stop in Nova Scotia. RCMP said they stopped a vehicle near Truro, Nova Scotia last Thursday, July 9th, and discovered some 70 cases of illegal tobacco. A 42-year-old Fredericton man was arrested on charges under the Criminal Code and Excise Act. Another traffic stop in the same area on the same day also uncovered thousands of vapes and over 400 pounds of illegal cannabis. A 41-year-old Toronto man is facing charges in connection with that seizure. Brunswick News is reporting a glitch in the province's new public sector payroll system left several government departments and school districts in the dark about their finances. The reporting says payroll expenses failed to transfer into the new Fusion payroll system's main financial ledger for months. It affected several organizations, including three school districts. It meant that those school districts and departments couldn't see their true expenses while they were trying to formulate their budgets. The province says new monitoring measures are being put in place as Fusion expands to even more departments and school districts. The rollout of the new payroll system that was first announced under the previous Higgs government in 2020 is already more than 2 years behind schedule and over $200 million over budget. Canada Post handed out $30.8 million in bonuses to executives and managers last year, even as it warned the corporation was on the brink of collapse. 2025 bonus payments went to nearly 2,400 managers. Meanwhile, Canada Post is in the midst of pushing through worker concessions, service cuts, and taking on more than $2 billion in public taxpayer loans to keep its operations afloat. Canadian Union of Postal Workers President Jan Simpson says the bonuses are unacceptable, with executives rewarding themselves as both services and employees take on cuts. Canada Post has lost more than $5 billion since it last reported a profit way back in 2017. In sports, England and Argentina are on the pitch right now for the second semifinal at the World Cup. The winner will advance to take on Spain in the final on Sunday. And no games tonight in Major League Baseball as they're still on their All-Star break. Now you're up to date. I'm Jeff Goodfellow.
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3: Here's your latest Environment Canada weather forecast. Partly cloudy with a chance of showers this evening, then clearing overnight, low 15. For Thursday, a mix of sun and cloud, high tomorrow of 20, and much the same for Friday, sun and cloud, and a high of 20.
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David Bowie, Bernie Bentall on the way after Poison.

0: Bernie Bentall, 104.9 The Wave. Wrapped up the all-ladies feel-good drive home. It's Mitch hanging out with you. And all this talk yesterday with all the severe thunderstorm watches and warnings. And you got nothing. I don't know. Maybe where you were, you saw some. Now, it seems like north of Campbellton in Quebec, I think, saw some thunder showers. But nothing really around the Bathurst region. Not that I'm aware of, unless somebody can tell me otherwise. But, you know, there's all this talk of, you know, like severe thunderstorms. And there was some, like, you know, west of us. If you looked in, like, the kind of northwest of us in the Trois-Rivières area in Quebec, they saw some crazy thunder showers, I think, there yesterday. And it kind of looked like it was heading right in our direction, but it seemed to kind of stay north of us. Which I guess is kind of a good thing, too. But we certainly do need some rain, but thunder showers just isn't going to give us the rain we need, though. That's, you know, we need a couple days of rain. Anyway, much to do about nothing, I guess.
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0: That's Sky and Love Song on 104.9 The Wave. And yes, we are into day two of the Bathurst Hospitality Days, and lots on the go. Of course, right now they got the Food Village happening until 11 o'clock downtown. So if you're looking for something to eat tonight, nothing like food trucks, right? It's the best. And you don't have to cook it yourself. So go and check out one of the many food vendors that they've got on site before the fireworks later on. And of course, Teen Idol at 6:30 on the waterfront. You can come support some local teens in the Teen Idol finale. And then, of course, yeah, the fireworks should be good. Weather should work out to have those tonight. 10 o'clock is when it all gets underway. And, I mean, two companies setting off the fireworks. So we'll see who's got the better display. 10 o'clock tonight should be fun.
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5: Wave weather.
6: Here's your latest Environment Canada weather forecast. Partly cloudy with a chance of showers this evening, then clearing overnight, low 15. For Thursday, a mix of sun and cloud, high tomorrow of 20, and much the same for Friday, sun and cloud, and a high of 20.
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Blowfish, 104.9 The Wave, and we're tracking England and Argentina. One of these two will face Spain in the FIFA World Cup final on Sunday. There's Berlin.

0: That's Chilliwack and My Girl on 104.9 The Wave. It's Mitch. You ever do things and wonder, like, what your, you know, what was going on in your brain during that moment that led you to that very dumb decision? I mean, this is me pretty much every day, but I had a bit of a bonehead moment the other day. I actually just discovered this last night. So on Friday, I went away for the weekend. And I messaged my neighbor who has a key, and I just said, "Hey, I left some ground beef sitting in the fridge. Do you mind sticking it in the freezer for me so it doesn't go bad before I get back?" "Yeah, no problem, no problem." So they land over at the house, and then I get a text back, and they're like, "There's no hamburger in the fridge. You must have already put it in the freezer." And I said, "Oh, it must be in the deep freeze downstairs. I guess I did do it. I didn't think that I did. Anyway, thank you very much." Well, it wasn't in the fridge. Checked the deep freeze last night. Wasn't there. Happened to go to the bar fridge to go grab a beer last night, and there was the ground beef in the bar fridge where I never put food. But for some stupid reason, in the midst of all the things I was doing on Friday, like, you know, rushing to get out the door, instead of putting it in the freezer, I stuck it in the fridge. Anyway, thankfully I noticed it when I did, because it hasn't started to smell yet. But of course, all the ground beef was brown, and I bought it on sale at the grocery store, so I was all excited. You know, hey, yeah, you got hamburger on sale. You got to take advantage when hamburger is on sale, right? But yeah, $15 down the drain, isn't that? Don't you just love that?
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Doug and the Slugs on 104.9 The Wave, in the middle of a long set of tunes on your Wednesday night. Getting all set for the fireworks later on tonight at 10 o'clock. Elton John, Haywire coming up after the Four Tops.

0: That's Haywire standing in line. 104.9 The Wave. Finish off a long set of tunes. It's Mitch hanging out with you. And our web poll today. We're talking about beef. I was just telling my story last hour about the hamburger I stuck in the fridge. The wrong fridge, and let it rot and go bad. Had to chuck it in the garbage. And oddly enough, our web poll today is talking about the high prices of things like ground beef, but just beef in general. We all know how much that's, you know, gone up over the last couple of years. And we're simply asking, are you still buying beef? It's a yes or no vote. Head to our website, thewavebathurst.com, and let us know. Today's web poll powered by Vogue Optical. And yeah, a lot of people saying yes. I mean, despite the price, you just try and find it when it's on sale, right? I mean, that's what I do anyway.
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1: Christina Aguilera on 104.9 The Wave. It's Mitch, and yeah, cooling off the next couple days. Just, you know, temperatures right around the 20-degree mark, which, that's all right, you know. Doesn't always have to feel like it's, you know, 35 degrees outside. So, closer look at your forecast coming up in just a moment. Then back to the tunes at the Parachute Club.
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7: Here's your latest Environment Canada weather forecast. Partly cloudy with a chance of showers this evening, then clearing overnight, low 15. For Thursday, a mix of sun and cloud, high tomorrow of 20, and much the same for Friday, sun and cloud, and a high of 20.
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0: 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It's Mitch, and that's going to do it for me. Enjoy the rest of your night, and enjoy the fireworks. 10 o'clock tonight, all gets underway for hospitality days, so go and check those out, and go and grab a bite to eat. They got the food vendors on site till 11 o'clock tonight, so food trucks and fireworks. So kind of hard to top that, right? So watch the fireworks, and everybody go, ooh, ah. Like it's something we've never seen before, right? We all enjoy them, though. Anyway, 10 o'clock tonight, it gets underway. And make sure you're listening tomorrow morning with Jeff. He's got more chances to win some super passes and check out the concerts on Friday and Saturday night with the Washboard Union, Sloan, the Trues. Going to be a lot of fun. I'll be listening the next couple mornings for your next chance to win. Enjoy your night. Back with you at 2 p.m. tomorrow.
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